doctor, 'cause I'm just a poor, helpless case.

0: I'd say I was. 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
1: I'd say I was.

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It's like reaching for the moon. It's like reaching.

0: Let's do that again. That was almost good.
1: Almost had enough.
0: Getting close, getting close. Ah, once more. This'll be it. And people
1: declare you're okay. 5, 5, 5, 8, 3, take 7.

0: it's a real thrill for me to introduce my special guest for today. I don't get serious often on this show, but about this fellow, well, I guess I learned more from him than anybody else in the business. Got my biggest break from him. It's my old boss, Benny Goodman.
1: Thank you. Thank you, Peggy. Say, Peggy, this looks like old home week around here. Isn't that Russ Case, the young man without a horn, up on the podium?
0: Mm-hmm.
2: Hello, Benny. How are you?
1: Fine. We got quite a laugh from the boys in the band.
0: Yeah.
1: Look at the band, Peggy. Can I move right in and make myself right at home?
0: Benny, you're home. Your band, your tune, your clarinet.
1: I borrowed it, huh?
0: Your time.
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Just because your best friend told you he was too old. Now let me tell you, she lied. And now to find him, now you want him back. Yes, you do. But let me tell you now. But I'm telling you right now, Etta.

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Yes, I have. You didn't know that, did you? I've been trying to think of a way to make

0: 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If I were to ask you who the bow I'd like to tie was,
1: I'd say I was.

Without a tune of Billie Holiday's, it's impossible for me to leave without doing that. It's like reaching for the moon. It's like reaching.

0: 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That was almost good.
1: Almost had it.
0: Getting close, getting close. Ah, once more. This'll be it. And people declare
1: you're through. 5, 5, 5, 8, 3, take 7.

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0: 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I don't get serious often on this show, but about this fellow. Well, I guess I learned more from him than anybody else in the business. Got my biggest break from him. It's my old boss, Benny Goodman.
1: Thank you. Thank you, Peggy. Say, Peggy, this looks like old home week around here. Isn't that Russ Case, the young man without a horn, up on the podium?
0: Mm-hmm.
2: Hello, Benny. How are you?
1: Fine. We got quite a laugh from the boys in the band.
0: Yeah.
1: Now, look at the band, Peggy. Can I move right in and make myself right at home?
0: Benny, you're home. Your band, your tune, your clarinet.
1: I borrowed it, huh?
0: Your time.